0: still, a week a more goes on the inside.
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1: Acoustic solo, bitte.

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He took. Oh, God, der it. Der, oh, oh, oh, so got it.

0: He's getting chilled.
1: Very hot.
0: 'Cause I forgot to eat tight.
1: Time has gone away.
0: Was there was no bleibt.
1: I looks like to the end.
0: Aber ich beschafft wär mein Traum.
1: Looking wife was my dream.